0: I did Tom on Tom off of Jamal Amon Folklore. They call themselves a trad music trio from Quebec. Then you heard Sommer Med Biel by Frida Onovic off of Fluge Fra. She's a Norwegian jazz singer. After that, I took us to South America for the new single El Juego. It's a collaboration between the Peruvian singer Lorena Bloom and Colombian musician and singer Lito Pimienta. That was followed by the single Asua Diversao by Ana Frango Electrico. They're a Brazilian singer-songwriter, multi-instrumentalist, producer, poet, and visual artist. And lastly, that was the single Etincele by Burnstick, the Manitoba-based indigenous duo featuring Nadia and Jason Burnstick. Stay tuned, more music from around the world coming right up.
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0: You just heard the clapping song. We started the show with Shirley Ellis, so I ended this first set with Shirley Ellis as well. That was, again, the clapping song. We began the set, apart from the Soul Time theme, if you will, we began with Good and Plenty by Carolyn Crawford. That was followed by Aretha Franklin's Since You've Been Gone. And then Laura Lee, What a Man. You probably recognized that song as it was sampled by Salt and Peppa in 1993. The version I played tonight is actually a cover of an earlier or first version performed by Linda Lindell, which did a heck of a lot better than Laura Lee's version sales-wise. Than the version I played. So anyway, after Laura Lee was Ann Peebles, I'm Gonna Tear Your Playhouse Down, and Ann was followed by Candy Staton, I'd Rather Be an Old Man's Sweetheart. Kind of a strange song, but there you go. Liz McCall came on the heels of Candy Staton with Double Determination, and that was followed by Carolyn Franklin's Chain Reaction. And after Chain Reaction, let's Wade in the Water by Marlena Shaw and Come On Up with Betty Wright. And again, we just heard the clapping song by Shirley Ellis. You are listening to Montana Public Radio, the Monday Music Special. More music, more women in soul music after this.
1: 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Thank you.
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gun and fired point blank. The shot whistled right straight past that woman's head and killed my hound dog dead.

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If you don't fan it, you must be doing something wrong. You got to fan it. You know the old hen cackling, the roots laid egg. They couldn't tell the difference when the bow was in the shade. You got to fan it. You got to fan it. You got to fan it. Yeah. Whoo! I ain't jiving.

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monkey won't do.

0: All the men were going to war, and the ladies were home crying and being sad over them. And so quite a few sentimental records came out that were good for slow drag dancing. The Ink Spots doing Do I Worry?
1: And when evening shadows creep,

0: Whites and blacks ate seafood and drank beer side by side at Seabreeze. And, says Elder Mitchell, they hit the dance floor together.
1: This was before integration even started. They paid no attention to what color they were. If somebody walked up to a black girl and asked, would you like to dance? She didn't say, no, you were white. She danced with you. And it was the other way around. If white girls came down and the black guys asked them to dance, they danced. And nobody said anything about it.
0: Chicken Hicks, Brenda Freeman, and Elder Mitchell joined the others at Seabreeze and filled the floors, dancing dozens of different steps.
1: Mostly during the war years, it was jitterbugging.
2: The older folks called us jitterbugs, is what they called us.
3: We did something called the jerk, which was a wild dance.
1: There was trucking, the Suzy Q.
3: The swim, yeah, they did the swim.
1: The dog. It wasn't very clinging.
3: The twist. That was Rich Hubachek's twist.
2: Thing called the sand. On a sandy floor with the leather bottom shoes on, you can make your feet sound kind of like the brush on a cymbal. That
1: Jersey bounce, the Jersey bounce.
2: But we did some boogie stuff, do something like Camel Walk, Shorty George.
3: The horse, and there was one called the horse.
1: Now, you know what happens when the female dog is rutting? Well, you know what happens when a male dog finds her? That's what the dog looks something like.
0: By the late 60s, the dance halls at Seabreeze started to empty out. Historically black resorts all along the coast fell on hard times. Some hurricanes hit North Carolina, and Seabreeze went downhill even further. Elder Mitchell remembers the resort as an
2: wall, Shorty George.
3: The horse, and there was one called the horse.
1: Now, you know what happens when the female dog is rutting? Well, you know what happens when a male dog finds her? That's what the dog looks something like.
0: By the late 60s, the dance halls at Seabreeze started to empty out. Historically black resorts all along the coast fell on hard times. Some hurricanes hit North Carolina, and Seabreeze went downhill even further. Elder Mitchell remembers the resort as an integral part. By the late 60s, the dance halls at Seabreeze started to empty out. Historically black resorts all along the coast fell on hard times. Some hurricanes hit North Carolina, and Seabreeze went downhill even further. Elder Mitchell remembers the resort as an integral part.

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6: Well, good morning, folks. We've got Montana news coming your way in 13 minutes this morning. West of the Divide, forecast is calling for mostly sunny skies, some patchy smoke lingering. We should see Missoula, Hamilton, Polson, Eureka highs 81 today, Kalispell, Whitefish, Butte, and Deer Lodge 77, Libby and Thompson Falls 87 degrees. For central Montana, sunny skies will dominate, a few areas starting mostly sunny before clearing, with Great Falls and Helena expect a high of 78 degrees today, White Sulphur Springs and Browning 73. Sunny skies with patchy smoke in southwest Montana as well. Bozeman and Dillon, 76 degrees. It is looking like it's going to warm up substantially for the rest of the week. Starting tomorrow, we should see highs in the upper 80s to 90s and even the upper 90s by a little bit later on in the week. Thanks for joining us for your morning news. I'm Michael Marsolek. 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
1: 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Look at that weather forecast once again. Conditions definitely warming up later in the week, a little more moderate today. West of the Divide, sunny skies, some patchy smoke lingering. Highs in Missoula, Hamilton, Polson, Eureka, 81. Kalispell, Whitefish, Butte, and Deer Lodge expect 77 for a high today. Libby and Thompson Falls, 87. Central Montana, sunny skies, should see Great Falls and Helena, 78 degrees. White Sulphur Springs and Browning, 73 for a high today. Southwest Montana, sunny skies, some patchy smoke in some locations. Highs for Bozeman and Dillon, 76. We're looking at mid-80s to lower 90s for most of the areas across the listening area starting tomorrow. Thanks so much for joining us for Morning Edition. We've got Morning Classics coming up at the top of the hour. Susan Israel has a great program for you just ahead. I'll be back on the air at 11 with Freeforms. Stay with us. 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Have a great Tuesday.

0: the grace of a corpse in a riptide. 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
1: say Valley Maker,
0: to keep from cursing. 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

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She inherited $1 million, and when she died, it came to me. 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